if I didn't care. Honey child, more than words can say. If I didn't care, would I feel this way? Darling, if this isn't love, then why do I thrill so much? And what is it that makes my head go round and round while my heart just stands still so much?

big flame down in your heart. You see, way down inside of me, darling, I have only one desire, and that one desire is you. And I know nobody else ain't gonna do.

Pachivala Shundalen, a Kavasine Saso, Gatisargan Vashav Divesutni emisija, Oveni Saste Thai Bakhtale, Mangela Tumengi redakcija Romano Tem.